All right, that was Red Bull bringing us an honor song. Coming up next is Blackstone, Big Bear, Northern Cree, Bear Creek, Cathedral Lake, Blackfoot, and Little Bear. 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
0: North Ridge Sewer Improvement Project. Sewer line replacement begins at Powell Circle this week, July 13, 2026. Please expect temporary road delay and use caution in the area. For everyone's safety, please keep a close watch out on children and pets. Thank you for your patience. If you have any questions or concerns, please contact Julian Baker, Southern Ute Utilities Division Utility Manager, 970-563-5515. Again, that is the sewer line replacement project starting this week, July 13th, 2026 at Powwow Circle. Interested in starting a business, side hustle, or turning a skill into income? Join D&E Business Solutions for a hands-on workshop series focusing on building a business the right way, from setup and structure to money management, taxes, marketing, and long-term growth. 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These workshops will be beginner-friendly, offer real-world business guidance, include interactive activities and worksheets. Held at the Skyute Casino, 11 a.m. to 1 p.m., lunch will be provided. 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Again, July 21st, Money, Taxes, and Business Systems. Southern Ute Elder Services July Activity List. July 21st, 2026, Silverton Day Trip. Van will depart the Elder Services at 9 a.m. Lunch will be provided. Please call the Elder Services at 970-563-2309 to have your name added to the activity list or if you have any questions. 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
1: This is Abraham Thomas of the North Bear Singers. 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

Hello, my name is Ernie Watts, and this week's shoot word is doop juni, and that means poor little thing. In a sentence, you may say maga doop juni. Again, this week's shoot word is doop juni, and that means poor little thing.

0: The Southern U Permanent Fund will be holding their Employee Appreciation Day on Friday, July 17, 2026. All incoming calls to the Permanent Fund will be received by receptionists on duty for the day by calling 970-563-0100. Phones for all departments will be forwarded accordingly to staff who remain on campus or respectfully forwarded to the voicemail for the day. Trouble membership and trouble customers are also free to email the Permanent Fund, TIS@southernu-nsn.gov for messages to be relayed to tribal departments for follow-up. The Leonard C. Birch Building North Entrance Building closed with limited access to the finance window for check pickup. 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Telephone number is 970-563-2440. The Mowatch Capote Building limited to Tribal Services Department for Core Services response. Calls will be answered by the receptionist. And I believe in the Mowatch Building, if you need to pick up a check, they'll be open. Family services, general welfare applications, etc., they will be in the office. The Southern Ute Health Center, THD, all buildings will be closed. All phone calls will be answered by the triage line. That is the clinic, 970-563-4581. And if it's an emergency, please dial 911. The Justice and Regulatory staff will remain on active duty as scheduled throughout the workday. The Southern Ute Education Building will be open for services. Please call 970-563-0237. The New and Casillas Justice Building closed for business from 8 to 5. 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The Sun Ute will be closed with 24/7 access. 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That is the dispatch, and they will reach out to whoever is on call. 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
1: 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This

0: and will remain until conditions improve due to high fire danger resulting from prolonged hot and dry conditions. Hoot L is in effect, operating or using any internal combustion engines between the hours of 1 p.m. to 8 p.m. is prohibited. The use of combustion engines without a spark arrestor is also prohibited. Motorized vehicle travel off developed roads is prohibited during the Hoot Owl period. A patrol is required for a period of 2 hours after cessation of activity. The patrol is responsible for watching for emerging fires, reporting fires, and initiating initial suppression. To report fires or violations of restrictions, please contact Durango Zone Dispatch at 970-385-1324 or the Southern Ute Police Department Dispatch at 970-563-4401. Fire safety tips help prevent fires that can destroy homes and properties in the blink of an eye. 1. Be aware of your surroundings. 2. Ensure all family members are aware of fire extinguisher locations. Confirm they are in proper working condition. 3. Memorize escape routes. 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Maintain 5-foot home hardening zone. Clean debris from roof and gutters. Trim any tree branches that overhanging the home. Keep the lawn mowed, watered, and maintained at a height of 4 inches or less. Clear away dead vegetation and other flammable materials within 30 feet of the home. Maintain adequate space between treetops 18 feet. Create and maintain a fire break around the property. Ensure the driveway is at least 12 feet wide to accommodate emergency vehicles. To report a fire, dial 911 or SUPD at 970-563-0246.
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It's followed by Aragon Star, Ace Moreland, Judy Trejo. 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

0: 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And Downs and McDowan and Foley, a personal injury law firm empowering victims for over 20 years, representing clients in car accident, trucking accidents, wrongful death suits, and more. 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Coming up next, NPR News.
1: Hi from NPR News in Washington. I'm Lakshmi Singh. President Trump asserts voting systems are vulnerable to tampering and declassified documents that he says supports his claims. The Republican leader presented no fresh evidence, choosing instead to revisit 2020 and the election loss he's blamed on fraud, contrary to what state elections officials and courts have found. NPR's Miles Parks on allegations Trump's already raised addressing his speech to the nation last night.
2: Our team at NPR started looking through all of these documents that the White House published, and it's not really clear what is actually new here that impacts our understanding of the security of America's elections. I talked with Adrian Fontes after the speech. He's Arizona's top voting official. He's a Democrat. Here's how he described it.
3: I kind of felt a little bit cheated. I was expecting some kind of delicious bombshell that we might be able to investigate, but instead I got a rehash of the same grievance.
2: Fontes was struck by how closely all these classified documents aligned with what was already public about the 2020 election.
1: NPR's Miles Parks reporting. An air quality health alert is in effect ahead of this weekend's World Cup final. NPR's William Jones reports.
4: With a thick haze blanketing the New York region, officials have been urging residents to stay indoors if they can. That didn't stop the Spanish team from training outdoors on Thursday. They'll play Argentina on Sunday afternoon at the New York, New Jersey Stadium, which is an open-air facility. The poor air quality, which is caused by Canadian wildfire smoke sweeping south, has already had an impact on other games in New York this week. A record crowd watched Gotham FC play Washington Spirit in the National Women's Soccer League despite the orange haze. Players took two breaks each half because of the air quality index. Some rain, however, is forecasted, which could help disperse some of the smoke ahead of the World Cup final on Sunday. William Jones, NPR News.
1: The UK's ruling party has named the former mayor of Manchester, England, Andy Burnham, as its leader, paving the way for him to succeed Keir Starmer as prime minister. Here's NPR's Lauren Freyer.
5: My honour to declare that the duly elected leader of the Labour Party is Andy Burnham.
6: Burnham succeeds caretaker Prime Minister Starmer, whom polls showed failed to convince voters that change was coming amid rising costs of living and slow growth. In his first speech as ruling party leader, Burnham said the UK has, quote, turned its back on working class communities that were once the centre-left Labour Party's base.
7: That's what we're going to do, everybody. We're going to give them hope back.
6: He promised to unite his party, reverse the privatization of various industries, and devolve power away from the capital to municipal and regional authorities.
1: That's NPR's Lauren Freyer reporting. This is NPR. The U.S. has carried out more military strikes against Iran. They struck a tower at a key Iranian port, as well as bridges this morning. President Trump had threatened to begin attacking Iranian infrastructure as both carry out retaliatory strikes with control of the Strait of Hormuz at stake. Japan's parliament passed a bill which the government says will help to ensure the supply of heirs to the imperial throne. But as NPR's Anthony Kuhn tells us, the bill is controversial because it leaves in place a ban on women becoming emperor.
8: The upper house of Japan's parliament passed revisions to the Imperial House Law after the lower house passed it last week. It allows princesses to keep their royal status after they marry commoners, and it allows the imperial family to adopt males descended from former branches of the imperial family. Opposition politicians argued that the government rammed the bill through parliament without enough discussion. They note that polls show most Japanese would welcome a female emperor, especially Princess Aiko, the 24-year-old only child of current Emperor Naruhito. Japan's monarchy has a documented history of 15 centuries, but it's down to its last young male heir, 19-year-old Prince Hisahito. Anthony Kuhn, NPR News.
1: Parts of Puerto Rico were rationing water in the wake of a drought in the U.S. territory. The Associated Press cited the head of the island's water and sewer authority, saying thousands of people in northeastern Puerto Rico faced 48-hour rationing periods starting today. This is NPR News.
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1: Courtney Jordan is practicing law again after a felony conviction involving a high-speed police pursuit that resulted in her law license being suspended. Jordan, a Cherokee Nation citizen, was once an assistant Oklahoma attorney general and is now a defense attorney. We'll discuss her career and the incident that changed her life on the next Native America Calling.
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3: 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KSUT will celebrate its 50th anniversary with a series of events and concerts during the spring and summer month this year, including our 21st annual Party in the Park on Saturday, July 25th at Buckley Park in Durango. This year's lineup include the Portland-based marching band, March 4th, and New Orleans funk superstar, Chawa. Gates open at 5 p.m. with Chawa taking the stage at 5:30, followed by March 4th at 7:15. Tickets are on sale now at ksut.org. 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The Sunshine Cloud Smith Youth Advisory Council presents the Jimmy Newton Jr. Youth Leadership Conference, open to all community students ages 11 through 17. Please contact Dustin for registration packets. Conference will be held at the Sky Ute Resort Event Center July 28, 2026 at 8 a.m. For more information, please contact Dustin L. Weaver, 970-563-2786. 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

Welcome to Native America Calling. I'm Sean Spruce. Cherokee Nation citizen and criminal defense attorney Courtney Jordan was once a federal prosecutor, but an incident spurred by an undiagnosed health condition led to her felony conviction 4 years ago. Once a source of shame, Jordan now embraces the incident that upended her career as a teaching tool for others. Jordan joins us for an honest conversation about her career, the law, and grasping second chances. That's coming up after the news.

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Coming up next at 10 o'clock is Drum Beats in the Night.

considered to be one of the earliest bands to treat a music video as cinematic art, as opposed to just a promotional tool. Duran Duran's also sold over 100 million records, and you might recall their name comes from the 1968 Jane Fonda classic, Barbarella, with Dr. Duran Duran. That's Duran Duran's Free to Love, featuring the iconic Nile Rodgers, a beautiful mashing of worlds and a great way to meet up today on the mainstream. I'm Brett Mabee, and as always, I'm excited that you can join me for some musical adventures. We need good vibes, and this is my little contribution to some of that. But as always, I have a lot more going on, so check things out at mainstreamradio.net. I'll also have details as to how you can listen to the full digital archive, submit music, and ways to dive into even more incredible indigenous radio programming. So again, more details before too long. Sugar Ray Rayford before this half is through. Two new tunes, one of which comes from Mohawk singer-songwriter Derek Miller, and this one from former Beastie Boy Mike D. In fact, I gotta take that back. I think once a Beastie Boy, always a Beastie Boy. But it is worth pointing out that this is the third single from Mike D's debut solo album. Over 40 years on, this is his first solo album. In fact, it's his first new music since the Beastie Boys sadly had to disband in 2011. It's a collaborative project built with his sons Skylar and Davis, and for your consideration and approval, it's True Colors that we're introducing into the mainstream right here, right now. Enjoy.

A little bit of Trixie Mattel helping to bring the first block to an end, found on her Barbara album, It's Stranger, on the mainstream. In that set was also some Stella Standing Bear Shub, and for the first time in the rotation, it was Mike D and a sneak peek of his August release, Thank You, with True Colors. As always, I'm Brett Mabee, and feel free to reach out to me. Tell me what you think about these new tunes. It's the secret spice of the mainstream rotation, and as always, I want to hear from you. So whether you're a professional singer-songwriter, or you just have somebody in your local area that you also think I got to know about, there are a lot of ways to stay in touch. So always feel free to reach out to me at brett@mainstreamradio.net or use the chat feature for more information. In addition, you can also use the website for the digital archive, information about some of the other projects I have going on, and more new features coming soon. So check it out frequently. Sugar Ray Rayford, also one from Seun Kuti and Tom Morello. Later on, Ace and Abby, Gila River resident Iwa, and a new one from Mohawk guitarist Derek Miller. It's a creative polymath getting us back into this block. Tunde Adebempe is best known for being the front man of TV on the Radio, but I'll bet you didn't know that he's also a former animator. Think Celebrity Deathmatch. Also an actor. He was in Spider-Man Homecoming, Marriage Story. He's a stop-motion filmmaker, which makes sense, an illustrator and a painter, and one heck of a rock and roller. From his debut solo album, It's Magnetic, on your new favorite show. Asara no onda jeets hait kwasa denet kaedo, dent ke ait hachikus, ne ho ne mainstream. I'll be right back on the mainstream. I was thinking.

We're already at the halfway point of the hour, and before recommencing, a shout out to a few friends who are dialed into KNAU on the FM at 88.7 in and around Flagstaff, Arizona. And as always, should you have to step away from listening on your favorite local airwaves, I might recommend that you check out more information about your local station's live stream. It's a great way to stay up to date with your community events, local news, and of course, the great programming that's brought you right here to the mainstream with Brett Mabee. So as always, check out more details. I broadcast 7 days a week, 3 hours a day, so there's never a bad time or place to enjoy some music together. Speaking of which, we're going to hear from the Montreal rockers Engins de Poitrine before this half is through. Also, some Old Crow Medicine Show, one from Aisin Abbey, and this one from a band that formed in 2022, made up of three members from three different countries, including Mongolia, U.S., and Iran. It's the Houseplants from their Equilibrium Deluxe release. It's Into Equilibrium on the mainstream.

Engin de Portrait with Fabi Young on the mainstream. We also heard Ace and Abby's Edge of the Earth. Iwas, Learning to Love Myself. A lot of great lessons in that track found on their Serenade album. And it was the Houseplants, Into Equilibrium, a recent single that we introduced into the rotation, and a new favorite as well. Thank you so much for spending some of your time with me. I look forward to the next chance we have to do this. And if you just can't wait, the digital archive is available at mainstreamradio.net. 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Old Crow Medicine Show before this hour is officially up. And right now it's a June 15th single from the one and only Derek Miller. Turn it up with Out of My Head and let me know what you think about it. In the meantime, be good to yourself and each other. And as always, keep on keeping on with the mainstream. Can't get

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Thanks for joining us. 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We can also be heard in Cortez, Mancos, Silverton, and online at ksut.org. 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

Thievery Corporation on San Juan Sunrise. Ahead of that, Valerie June, You and I. Also heard from Butch Baldessari, Johann Walker, Carlos Nakai and Will Klippman, Keith Baer, and Robert Tree Cody. 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Up next on San Juan Sunrise is Carlos Nunez with Two Shores.

Wiltwick School for Criminal Children. Auburn, Brooklyn House of Dean. Dannemora, Sing Sing, Attica, Greenhaven, 20 Years Inside.

0: New music from Maya DeVitri on San Juan Sunrise. That was Nobody Else. Ahead of that, we heard Hubert Sumlin with Blues for Henry. Born in Puerto Rico from Paul Simon. Also heard from Ayapi, Catherine Merling, Carolyn Sills combo. And started off that set of music with Carlos Nunez, Two Shores. Good morning. 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And you're also listening to KUTE Ignacio, KDNG Durango, KUSW Flora Vista, and KPGS Pagosa Springs. 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We have one more hour of San Juan Sunrise. Stay tuned at 8 o'clock for Weekend Edition from NPR. Mavis Staples just keeps putting out great music. She's quite remarkable. This one is Human Mind, starting off on our second hour of music on San Juan Sunrise.
1: I didn't love, baby.

And that was Mama Africa, Miriam Makeba on San Juan Sunrise. Ahead of that, we heard from Al Hurt, that unmistakable trumpet sound of his. Local favorites, Birds of Play, before that with Sandhill Cranes. We also heard the Lowleys, Jerry Douglas, the Ruin Brothers. And we started out with Mavis Staples with Human Mind. 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Up next is Eileen Ivers, and Eileen Ivers and the Brigidines performing this evening at the Community Concert Hall as part of the Music in the Mountains ongoing season this summer, and the show this evening is sponsored by KSUT. Hope to see you there. This is Eileen Ivers with Coming Home.

0: And wrapping up today's San Juan Sunrise with Admiral Radio, that was Jackpot. Also heard some reggae from the Linkers with What a Bam Bam. David Byrne and Satano Veloso ahead of that. Joni Mitchell, Lord Huron. Liz Barnes brought us Feels Like Rain, a John Hiatt cover. And we started off with Eileen Ivers, again performing this evening with the Brigidines as part of the Music in the Mountains Festival and sponsored by KSUT. That's again this evening at the Community Concert Hall. Tickets at information, musicinthemountains.com. Page One with Nancy is up next with support provided by a private family foundation wishing to acknowledge the contribution of Maria's Bookshop to our region over the past 41 years.
1: Hi, it's Nancy from the Durango Public Library, and this is Page One, just a little nibble of a new book from your library. In case you've forgotten about reading, this program gives you a tiny sample of one of the books in our collection. Here's page one of Your Child Is Not Their Weight. Understanding Your Child's Weight. Maya and Sean have two children, Olivia and Kai, born 19 months apart. The siblings are very similar in the foods they like and the sports they play, and because the family is very close, the siblings enjoy participating in a lot of the same activities together. As they start elementary school, Olivia's weight increases faster than Kai's. At her annual checkup, her doctor suggests several changes for her to make. Eat smaller portion sizes, avoid sodas and juice, use a smaller plate, cut back on snacking, eat more fruits and vegetables at meals, increase exercise, and decrease TV and electronics use. While not perfect, the family is very successful in implementing the recommendations. One by one, the changes suggested by the doctor are made. But Olivia continues to gain weight. Increasingly, the focus shifts to Olivia and what and how much she is eating, how much she is on her tablet, and how much exercise she gets, which leads to arguments between her and her parents. None of the focus is on Kai. He is allowed to have soda, nightly dessert, unrestricted video game time, and access to snacks whenever he is hungry. Olivia is not allowed any of these things, and she notices. What are Maya and Sean thinking and feeling? They feel like they are responsible for Olivia gaining so much weight, like they did something wrong. They also feel bad because Olivia is now miserable. They argue a lot more with her about food, and she feels bad about herself and is often angry with them. Mealtime is a constant battle, so now Maya and Sean tend to dread dinner time every night. They're confused. They are doing all the right things, yet these don't seem to be helping her weight and are only causing frustration and arguments in the family. What is Olivia thinking and feeling? Olivia feels angry at her parents for treating her differently while feeling bad about herself for wanting to eat more. She remembers when things were fun and she and Kai did things together, but now their parents seem to treat him better because he isn't big like her. She wants things to go back to normal before their parents became obsessed with her weight, before they worried about what she ate and drank and how much exercise she got. The message is very clear. Body size does not always reflect someone's habits and doesn't always represent their health accurately. For a child in a smaller, thinner body, do not assume they have balanced eating and activity habits. Thinner children can just as easily have picky eating or an unbalanced diet or not be getting physical activity. We also see many children in larger bodies classified as having obesity who eat very nutritious foods and are active and athletic. Unfortunately, these same children are often told they need to do better to achieve a healthier weight, and their parent caregiver may be made to feel ashamed watching their child continue to gain weight. Many aspects influence a person's weight: the state where they live, the neighborhood where they grew up, genetic makeup, personality, and food access, among others. We also know that events in childhood, including economic hardships, violence, and neglect, can lead to stress that affects our bodies in many ways, including weight gain. Some people just naturally have larger bodies. If you look at a typical sports team, people are many different shapes and sizes and are all built differently, although it is hard to know exactly what size and shape we are supposed to be. The important thing to focus on is being the best us we can be. To read the other 205 pages of Your Child Is Not Their Weight, Parenting in a Size-Obsessed World by Joey Skelton, come to the Durango Public Library. We're located at 1900 East 3rd Avenue. 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Books.
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Thank you.

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We're coming on over to Chippewa Creek. You are on the air.

Cinnamon. Creepy. I believe again we want to ask for a good grass dance song. 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

Hello, my name is Ernie Watts, and this week's shoot word is doop juni, and that means poor little thing. In a sentence, you may say maga doop juni. Again, this week's shoot word is doop juni, and that means poor little thing.

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Junior Boys. Junior Boys Traditional, come on into the arena and stand by, Teen Girls. Well, it's sure good to see some people from home. I saw some young ladies from Tulsa. During the Tulsa powwow, we had an awesome celebration, and here they are. Okay, Yellow Jacket. Yellow Jacket, give them a song, boys.

All right, how about putting your hands together, ladies and gentlemen? 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Look at this big arena. Tetris, don't get in a hurry. Now we're calling our team, Gordon Fantasy. You ready for that, man?

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We're going to take a quick little break, so don't go anywhere. More Soul Deluxe sounds coming at you after these messages.

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Welcome back to Soul Deluxe. 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And in the mix, coming up, Dega. 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
1: 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To report a fire, dial 911 or SUPD at 970-563-0246. 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Van will depart to Elder Services at 9 a.m. Lunch will be provided. Please call the Elder Services at 970-563-2309 to have your name added to the activity list or if you have any questions. 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

Ladies and gentlemen, here we have this evening Jerry Creamer from White Chris, Saskatchewan. Give him a round of applause, ladies and gentlemen. Long waves.

0: tuning into 49.9 FM, The Nine. This is the Quiet Storm dedication time. We got a little scout on the line who would like to make a dedication to his little sweetheart at his school. And he says that she hasn't been answering her phone. And on that one recess, he had seen her playing in the playground with another boy. Sorry about that, little man. It happens to the best of us. So what song would you like to request?
1: Can you play Answer Your Phone by the Longfellows?
0: And who's this special request going out to?
1: To Jane Coldwater.
0: You got it, little buddy. So here we go. Answer Your Phone.

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1: 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Coming up in this hour, we've got music from Cheryl Bear, Kaylee Jade, Brandon Solomon, Brent Thomas Dibo, Diet, and much more. Stay with us.

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Let's explore the Indigenous sounds and stories with Indigify. Raven Gunadukta and Shoshona Kish of the band Digging Roots are a dynamic husband and wife team. 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From the album For the Light, this is Digging Roots with Sunshine.

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1: When I approach a new project, I frequently start off by saying, my intention is to honor you. My intention is when we create a photograph, when we create an image together or a project, when you look at that image, I want you to feel good about yourself. I want you to feel like you're representing yourself and your family and your people in a good way. I'm very mindful of angles, of lighting. All these different nuances that go into creating an image really can change our perception of somebody. And so it just goes back to that honoring. And regardless of, you know, where I am, regardless of socioeconomic status, regardless of some of the tools that I have, there are times that I'm very fortunate to work with very expensive tools. And there are times that I don't have them and there's no budget for it. But that doesn't mean I can't lead with that intention of wanting to honor somebody. And I'm very careful with that. I'm very mindful of that.
0: 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I hope you enjoyed that clip into our new podcast. Check it out and let us know what you think. Before that, we heard music from Kaylee Jade with Years Ago off her EP Years Ago. Hey Cousin from Cheryl Bear. And we opened with Sunshine from Digging Roots. That's off their 2014 album For the Light. Now this is Brandon Solomon with Reservation Line.

From Kaylee Cardinal, that's The Devil is a Blue-Eyed Man. Before that, Brent Thomas Dibo with Crying Over You. Walk Away from Brandy Vezina. And Brandon Solomon with Reservation Line. We've got more music coming up. 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

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We'd love to hear your music, or if you're fans of an Indigenous artist out there, we'd love to hear it. Thanks for staying with us, or if you're just tuning in, welcome to the show. From Dayet, this is We're Still Here.

Music there from Coalition with Cry. Charlie Laurie with Go Wild. From the album Long Time Leaving, we heard The Slaughter from Krista Couture. And We're Still Here from Diet. Now this is Good Morning Helen with Beyond the Pines.

The hallucination. The human beings. The people. See the spiritual in the natural through sense and feeling. Everything is related. All the things of earth and in the sky have spirit. Everything is sacred. Confronted by the alien nation, the subjects and the citizens see the material religions through trauma and numb. Nothing is related. All the things of the earth and in the sky have energy to be exploited. Even themselves, mining their spirits into souls sold. Into nothing is sacred, not even their self. The Ally Nation, Alien.

A Tribe Called Red featuring John Trudell, Lito Pimenta, and Tanya Tagak with Ally Nation off the album We Are the Hallucination. Before that, Yippie from Cherokee Rose and Beyond the Pines from Good Morning Helen. 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

0: That's music from Three Namasa finishing up that set. Sem Folego, the name of that song from Three Namasa. Bossa Cucanova in there as well. Also music from Brigitte Bardot, a classic from the late Brigitte Bardot. Steven Sanchez, Chuck the Money, the name of that song. Also Anders Osborne and Marmalade. We heard from Toots and the Maytals, joined by Willie, and started off with Peter Rowan, a song called Sky Dancer. You're listening to the Saturday Blend. I'm Kenny B with you up until 3 o'clock when we join NPR's Tiny Desk Radio. Thanks for hanging out this afternoon. 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
0: 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I'm Kenny B. You're listening to the Saturday Blend. 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Okay, we're going to jump back into music. I've got some Charlie Hunter Trio on the way. We'll also hear one from Larry Carlton coming up. We'll start off with the Motets.

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0: Music from Prince finishing up that set. INXS before that. Also in there, Beth Orton, Lana Del Rey. And we start off with Andreas Wollenbeider here on the Saturday Blend. 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One more set of music on the way here on the Saturday Blend. 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
1: 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That's at the Scene Shop on West Arrington in Farmington. 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The San Juan College Henderson Fine Arts Center is hosting a free outdoor movie night. That's tonight with a screening of National Treasure. Attendees should bring their own lawn chair or blanket, and a pre-show treasure hunt activity for kids begins at 8 o'clock. Also tonight, the San Juan Mountains Association is hosting a night sky session at the Durango Nature Center. It's from 9 until 10:30. SJMA.org has more information. Chimney Rock National Monument is hosting a summer youth workshop for students in kindergarten through 6th grade. That's coming up next Tuesday. The subject is Day-to-Day Life at Chimney Rock. 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And details and registration are available at chimneyrockco.org. 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Stillwater Music is hosting the Creative Music Conservatory for violin, viola, cello, and bass students ages 7 through 18. That's coming up August 3rd through the 7th at Fort Lewis College. 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Season tickets for the San Juan Symphony's 41st season are now available. 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The season runs through the end of August for performances at the Community Concert Hall at Fort Lewis College and at the Henderson Performance Hall at San Juan College in Farmington. And individual tickets for all performances are also available. 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The Durango Arts Center is seeking applications from youth aged 12 to 18 for the second annual Young Artist Market. 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And that's a look at the KSUT Community Calendar.
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0: 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That's coming up in about a half an hour, right at 3 o'clock, following this final set on the Saturday Blend. 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

0: That's called Last Days on Earth, music from Tears for Fears to wrap up the Saturday blend. Coldplay before that, Up and Up. Also in there, we heard from Damon Albarn and a song called Royal Morning Blue. Bakar, a song called A Girl Like You. And also Duran Jones and The Indications with Jew, Devin Gilfillian starting off that final set. And All I Really Want to Do. Whew, okay, well, that's it for me. I'm Kenny B. Thanks for hanging out on the Saturday Blend. Stay tuned for NPR's Tiny Desk Radio. That is coming up next. And then it's 2 hours of American Roots coming up with Nick Spitzer this afternoon from 4 until 6. All Things Considered follows at 6. Hope you can stick around here on KSUT. 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
1: It's Tiny Desk Radio from NPR Music. I'm Bobby Carter. Today on the show, it's a World Cup crossover. We've got music from countries that have won the cup in recent years. From Argentina, the legendary rocker Fito Páez. From France, the groovy duo Air reinterprets a few of their classics. And from Germany, a modern piano master, Igor Levit, plays Beethoven at the Tiny Desk.

0: It's Tiny Desk Radio from NPR Music. I'm Bobby Carter. So, this is not a radio show about sports. But with the buzz of the World Cup final in the air, we wanted to do a crossover piece to celebrate the beautiful game. So today we're featuring music from countries that have won the World Cup in recent years. France, Germany, and Argentina. A little later on, we'll hear performances from the Argentine rocker Fito Páez and the French duo Air. But we're going to start with Germany, which won the Cup in 2014. This is Igor Levit playing the German composer Beethoven's Piano Sonata No. 21. Levit was born in Russia, but moved to Germany when he was just 8 years old. In 2019, he released a set of recordings of all 32 Beethoven piano sonatas, more than 10 hours of music. Now, that same year, he came to the Tiny Desk to play a few of the movements from those sonatas, which we'll hear in a second. But first, here he is chatting with NPR's Ari Shapiro at the Tiny Desk about what Beethoven means to him.
1: I feel as if his music is the one which allows me to express myself in the most direct way and in the most sort of believable way.
2: What do you mean by that?
1: I believe that one of the main reasons why his music still speaks to everybody in one way or the other is because it's so intense and so humane that it doesn't leave space for neutrality. You can't say, oh, I don't care. It really gives you the strongest feeling of participation. And so it allows me to really fall back on myself.
3: Do you think that we today hear these pieces of music differently from people centuries ago when they were new?
1: Let me answer this way. I can't give you an exact quote. I would have to look it up. But Miles Davis once said that musicians hear music differently automatically from the past because the sounds you hear outside of your home are different than the ones 50 years ago. Cars sound different. I don't know. Signals sound different. We as human beings changed by 150% in the way who we are, how we think, how we feel, how our daily life functions just after the invention of the iPhone. I mean, just think about that. So sort of the emotional environment changed. And when we change, what we hear changes.
0: Well, let's hear it. This is Igor Levit at the Tiny Desk in 2019, starting off with the opening movement from Beethoven's Piano Sonata No. 14, which you might know as the Moonlight Sonata.

That was Igor Levit at the Tiny Desk. What we just heard was Beethoven's Bagatelle in A minor, also known as Für Elise. He also played a movement from Beethoven's Piano Sonata No. 14, the Moonlight Sonata. Now, that show was produced by Tom Heisinger, and Josh Rogerson was the audio engineer. Coming up next, the French duo Air dusts off some groovy classics. It's Tiny Desk Radio from NPR Music.

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1: It's Tiny Desk Radio from NPR Music. I'm Bobby Carter. Next up in our Tiny Desk World Cup crossover episode, a band from 2018 Cup winner, France. A duo called Air. Now, Air came in for a Tiny Desk in 2025. Robin Hilton produced that show, so I'm going to pass it off to my man, Robin, to give us a little bit of background.
2: So the two main guys in the band, Air, Nicolas Godin and Jean-Benoit Dunkel, they've been making and releasing music together for a long time. They formed the band more than 30 years ago, and right out the gate, when they released their debut album, it was in 1998, things started to take off for them. The album was called Moon Safari, and honestly, there just wasn't anything else like it at the time.

It was a largely instrumental album. It was super down tempo, super laid back. It had these deep grooves. The music was also dreamy, and it was just cool. And it was the kind of album, basically any dinner party you went to at the time, it was playing. Super stylish, sophisticated, super smart. But things really blew up for the band about a year later. That's when they did the score for the Sofia Coppola movie, The Virgin Suicides. That got them in front of a much bigger audience, especially for the standout track from the film, a song called High School Lover.

0: in the year since they had that big breakout, Ayer's gone on to release a whole bunch of other stuff. They did another score, one for the 1902 silent movie, A Trip to the Moon. And they did an ambient soundtrack for this museum installation. But really, it's been nearly 15 years since they put out a new studio album. So when we finally got them in for this Tiny Desk, it ended up being just really beautiful and transporting. It was a nostalgia trip for anyone who loved their music back in the late 90s, early 2000s, but also I think the perfect introduction for anyone who hasn't heard their music before.
1: Well, let's jump into that performance. Here's Ayer at the Tiny Desk, starting off with Les Voyages de Penelope.

That was French band Air at the Tiny Desk. What we just heard was Dirty Trip. They also played Les Voyages de Penelope, High School Lover, and Cherry Blossom Girl. Now, that show was produced by Robin Hilton, and Josh Newell was the audio engineer. Coming up, the Argentine rocker Fito Páez. It's Tiny Desk Radio from NPR Music.

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1: It's Tiny Desk Radio from NPR Music. I'm Bobby Carter. We've got one last performance to finish off our World Cup celebration, a rock icon from Argentina, which won the cup in 2022. That's Fito Páez. En un café se vieron por casualidad, cansados en el alma de tanto andar. And here to give us the lowdown on Fito Páez, my man Felix Contreras, host of Alt Latino. What up, Felix?
2: What's up, Bobby? Thanks for having me, man.
1: Of course, man. Now, Argentina has such a deep history of rock music. Felix, can you talk a little bit about Argentina's place in Spanish language rock and roll and how Fito fits into that?
2: You're absolutely right. And Argentina is known in Latin America for a very, very vibrant rock scene, going back to like the 60s. And it's one of the first, if not the first, country in Latin America to play rock and develop like complex songwriting, and the way that the Beatles went from singing about I love you to deeper things. There's a parallel there. And that way of expressing themselves was also a way of kind of getting through and getting past the military dictatorship of the 1970s and 80s. And Fito Páez is known for being part of that movement of complex writing. He's one of the first to really put these really nice sentences and lyrics together. And he's also part of a movement at that time that where the band started to travel outside of Argentina and even outside of Latin America, so that people all over the world began to understand the power and the influence of Argentine rock.
1: Well, Felix, let's just get into it. Here's Fito Páez and his band at the Tiny Desk in 2025, starting off with, Felix, I need your help with this one.
2: This is called A Rodar Mi Vida.

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0: see the coffee.
1: That was Argentine rocker Fito Paez at the Tiny Desk. Felix, what did we just hear?
2: We heard Tercer Mundo, Circo Beat, one of his classics. Then he also played Sale al Sol, Mariposa Technicolor, and A Rodar Mi Vida.
1: That show was produced by who? The one and only Felix Contreras. Thanks, Pete.
2: All right, man.
1: And Josh Newell was the audio engineer. And that does it for our World Cup celebration this week, y'all. Tiny Desk Radio is produced by Walter Ray Watson and Noah Caldwell. Lars Gottrich is our editor. Soraya Muhammad is the executive producer. Neil Tebalt is our technical director, and our theme was composed by Kaylin Ellis. Thank you so much for listening to Tiny Desk Radio from NPR Music.
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1: This is American Roots, where we'll meet punk rocker turned folk singer Lee Baines. He's a true believer whose songs seek social justice, inclusive humanity, and protection of the environs as a sacred quest. Ashes.

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1: We've got a Nina Simone civil rights classic, 1963, updated by white Kentuckian Kelsey Walden, joined with African-American Southerners, Adia Victoria and Keshona Armstrong, on their 2020 single for the late John Prine's Old Boy Records. It's Mississippi Goddamn on American Roots.

0: You think I'd do that?
1: Hear my train a-coming. Jimi Hendrix playing acoustic on his song, 1973. Before that, Blue Train, Johnny Cash singing with the Tennessee Two, 1956 for Sun Records in Memphis. Blue Train written by Billy Smith. Johnny Cash knew the power of trains in the rural South as symbols of freedom and prosperity. Fun to hear Cash and Hendrix back to back singing about trains, freedom, and love on American roots. 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
2: 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Thanks for joining us this afternoon. We have one more hour of American Roots coming up. 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

0: Marsha Mouton-Ball from Vinton in southwest Louisiana, leaving Louisiana in the broad daylight. A revered member of the Austin scene from the 70s to now, with a Rodney Crowell song about Louisiana Cajun social relations. And before that, Cajun and swamp pop singer Clint West with a Franglais waltz from 1972, Sweet Susanna, La Belle de la Louisiane, on the same theme of troubled love and traveling strangers. Clint West's band backed our upcoming guest, singer Tommy McLean, during the 1960s. More with Tommy after the break.
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0: Before meeting up with Louisiana swamp pop singer Tommy McLean, I wanted you to hear a couple of his classics from the 60s and 70s. Tommy wrote or covered a lot of South Louisiana favorites, like this one sung with Pat Strauss's High Harmony for the Crazy Cajun label, 1977. Imagine you are seated at the bar for Tommy's Jukebox Songs on American Roots.

0: Tommy McLean, 1968, soulfully covering the Buck Owens song Together Again. And we are back with one more song from Tommy's hero, Little Richard, and Tommy himself covering Ray Charles when American Roots returns.
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0: We've got time left here. Tommy McLean's late hero, Little Richard, on a song Tommy's newer admirer, Elvis Costello, later covered. Little Richard, 1964. Can't hear him enough on American Roots.

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